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So let's spend it with some great summer songs. 103.1 WOGB.

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Crank it up and let's have some fun. 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

Labor Day weekend. 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You worked hard to get a day off. So let's spend it with some great summer songs. 103.1 WOGB.

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Labor Day weekend. Hey, come on. You worked hard to get a day off. 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

0: Rachel Williams kicks off your morning with fun and great music. And then we keep you going all day long with our No Repeat Workday. 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

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Crank it up and let's have some fun. 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

Endless summer. Well, the warm weather might not last forever, but these songs sure will. Here's another one on Green Bay's Classic Hits. 103.1 WOGB.

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Summer's been fun. Summer's been hot. Well, then let's celebrate with some hot summer songs. 103.1 WOGB.

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Labor Day weekend. Hey, come on. You worked hard to get a day off. So let's spend it with some great summer songs. 103.1 WOGB.

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0: 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Michael Jackson is the WOGB Artist of the Month. 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

0: show that lets you know how your favorite songs are doing every week from coast to coast, according to Billboard Magazine's national survey. Well, we have 6 debut songs in AT40 this week, and in over a month, we haven't had a new number one. But today, there's a new one at the top, as we get it started right here.
1: Number 40.
0: The first of our debut songs is by a 5-man group who call themselves Blue Oyster Cult. They've had several albums on the Billboard charts, but this is their first top 40 hit. It's titled, Don't Fear the Reaper.

Blue Oyster Cult, that's the name of the group. The song, Don't Fear the Reaper. They sort of remind you of the electric folk rock sound of the Byrds and some of the other groups during the 60s, don't they? At number 39 on the countdown, another debut song, Olivia Newton-John. You know, this is her 11th chart record during the past 5 years. Her last hit was a song written by the Bee Gees, Come On Over, peaked at number 23. Her latest was written by her producer, John Farrar. Coming in at number 39, Olivia and Don't Stop Believing.

and Elton John at number 39, a debut record in 1840 titled Don't Stop Believing. At number 38, Linda Ronstadt does it again, back in the charts with another oldie. This one's titled That'll Be the Day. Well,

0: The Crickets hit with it in 1957. Linda Ronstadt puts it back on the chart in 76. That'll be the day. This is Casey Kasem in Hollywood, counting them down. Well, we're three quarters of the way through 1976, and so far we've had a total of 19 number one songs, 10 of them by rock or soul groups. But you know, in the history of the pop charts, only one country group has ever hit number one. They were a trio, two sisters and a brother, and together they own a little piece of pop history. I have details and a sample of their number one song coming up.
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0: American Top 40 originates in Hollywood. My name is Casey Kasem, and the countdown continues and doesn't stop until we get to number one. Here's Steve Miller and his band and his third big hit at number 37, Rockin' Me.

0: debuting at number 37 on American Top 40, Steve Miller Band and Rockin' Me. You know, so far we've had a total of 19 number one songs this year, 10 of them by rock or soul groups. But you know, in the 36-year history of the pop charts, only one country group has ever hit number one? It happened back in 1959, and this was the song. Boom,
1: boom, boom. All the chapel bells were ringing, boom, in the little valley town.
0: From 17 years ago, that's the number one pop and country smash, Three Bells. It held on to the top spot for 4 weeks, and it was sung by a trio, two sisters, Maxine and Bonnie, and their brother, Jim. Together, they were known as the Browns, and they followed their first hit with another half dozen records on the pop chart. Then, in the late 60s, the two girls retired, and today they own a recording studio in Little Rock, Arkansas. Now, their brother, Jim Ed Brown, continued as a solo act, and he's been hitting the country charts regularly ever since. Together, they own a little piece of pop history. The Browns, the only country group in chart history ever to hit number one on the pop chart.
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0: Well, about a half a dozen weeks ago, this was at the top of the charts. It's Starland Vocal Band with Afternoon Delight.

0: The Starland Vocal Band and one of the most popular songs of the year, a former number one tune titled Afternoon Delight. We have 35 hits to our new number one and counting down.
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5: Well, we're up to number 35 in our countdown of the 40 most popular songs in the USA, and this is a debut record. This group has already had three top 10 singles in Canada and a hit album. They're Americans, their name, Heart, and their song is Magic Man.

Survey Song number 35. It debuts on American Top 40. The group is Heart and their song, Magic Man. Well, it's time now for the highest debuting record in the countdown this week, and it's by a brand new recording act who call themselves Rick Dees and his cast of idiots. Now, the song is the brainchild of Rick, who's a disc jockey in Memphis, Tennessee. He told us that he wanted to combine the disco sound with the sound of an animal. Well, it's been done before and it worked. Why not again? And what he came up with is a hit record, the highest debuting record of the week, titled Disco Duck.

0: Number 34 in the countdown, the highest debuting record of the week on AT40, Rick Dees and his cast of idiots with Disco Duck, Part 1. Coming up, we'll hear the latest hit by the only artist so far this year to have two number ones. It isn't Elton, or John Denver, or Paul McCartney. I have details and her current hit coming up.
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0: You're listening to this week's 40 top tunes in the 50 states as we count them down to number one. Here's a tune that peaked at number 20 2 weeks ago. At number 33 this week, Candy Staten and Young Hearts Run Free.

Candy Staten on AT40 with survey song number 33, Falling Two Notches. That's Young Hearts Run Free. This is Casey Kasem in Hollywood, and it's time now for the only artist so far this year to score with two number one songs. So far, we've had a total of 19 to hit the top, and it's interesting that of those dozen and a half number ones, only one artist has managed to make it to the top more than once. In fact, of the handful of superstars who had multiple number one songs last year, only one of them, Elton John, has been able to come up with a number one so far this year. The superstar who beats all the competition? Well, so far, she's hit number one with The Theme from Mahogany and Love Hangover. Her current hit is titled One Love in My Lifetime. Here's Diana Ross.

0: at number 32 moves up four, third week on the chart with their latest called One Love in My Lifetime. Coming up on American Top 40, I have the current hit song that's dedicated to a popular teenage fad of the 50s and the 60s, street singing. It launched the careers of some of the biggest names in soul and pop music, including Carole King, Diana Ross and the Supremes, Neil Sedaka, The Spinners, Neil Diamond. I have details coming up.
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Vicki Sue Robinson's first hit record went top 10. This week is at number 31. It's Turn the Beat Around. Here's the girl who's had three number one records so far in her career: I Am Woman, Delta Dawn, and Angie Baby. Her current hit is titled I Can't Hear You No More, the old Betty Everett hit from 1964. This is Helen Reddy.

0: Allen Reddy at number 30, third week on the chart with I Can't Hear You No More. This is Casey Kasem on American Top 40, and it's time now for that hit song dedicated to a popular teenage fad that launched the careers of some of the biggest names in pop music. I'm talking about street singing. You know, back in 1956, at the beginning of the rock and roll era, some of the biggest hits of that early period came from the East Coast. And many of them were sung by recording acts who got their start singing on street corners, which might sound like an unusual place to begin a career. But for teenagers of the 50s and 60s, it made a lot of sense. It was a cheap form of entertainment, became a very important form of communication for young people. It gave them a strong sense of identity. And each neighborhood developed its own particular sound and its own special groups of singers. In the beginning, street singing, or doo-wop singing as it was also called, came out of the black ghetto areas of the East and spread out through a lot of cities east of the Mississippi. Now, some of the biggest stars in pop and soul got their start that way. Super talents like The Temptations, Diana Ross and the Supremes, Carole King, Neil Sedaka, Neil Diamond, Marvin Gaye, Tony Orlando, The Spinners, Dion and the Belmonts, even Barry Manilow. The songs they sang were always performed a cappella, without accompaniment. And they were heavily laced with rhythm and blues and filled with unusual phrases like do-lang, do-lang, or shubop, shubop, or do-wah-diddy, and so on. It was a special language and a special music. And this week, the song dedicated to that old rock and roll tradition is up to number 29. Here is Lady Flash, the Barry Manilow backup group, with street singing.
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0: Lady Flash and Street Singing on AT40 at number 29 on the countdown and moving up. We have 28 hits headed toward number one and counting them down.
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0: We're counting down the hits the way they're ranked on Billboard's national charts. My name's Casey Kasem. Here are the Beach Boys and rock and roll music.
2: Just let me hear.

The Beach Boys, they've been around for 16 years. Their hit song at number 28 is Rock and Roll Music. Well, here's the group that picked up the Grammy for Best R&B Vocal Group for the past year, and they also were the group that won Best Soul Album Artists of 1975. Here is Earth, Wind & Fire with Get Away.

0: Earth, Wind & Fire and Getaway, a number 27, fourth week on the chart. This is Casey Kasem in Hollywood. We're counting down the 40 biggest hits in the USA. We got 26 hits to go on our way to a brand new number one. Stay right there.
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6: Now it's time for a classic American Top 40 Extra from September 4th, 1976. It's an instrumental that's been heard 5 days a week, every week, since The Young and the Restless debuted on CBS back in 1973. Here are Barry DeVorzon and Perry Botkin Jr. with Nadia's Theme.

0: heading toward the countdown. That's a classic American Top 40 Extra from 1976 by Barry DeVorzon and Perry Botkin Jr. Nadia's theme, subtitled The Young and the...
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3: From Hollywood, this is Casey Kasem on American Top 40, and we're counting down the 40 biggest hits in the nation this week as the countdown rolls on.
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3: Here's one of 23 songs in the countdown this week, written or co-written by the act that does it, James Taylor and Shower the People.

0: with love. Yes, show them the way you feel. James Taylor at number 26 in the countdown of the 40 biggest with Shower the People. Let me mention that we got a special survey in the works for you on American Top 40. In just 4 weeks, you'll be hearing the 40 biggest songs to hit the charts between 1964 and 1970. The 6.5-year period when the Beatles reigned supreme. It's going to be dynamite. The 40 top hits of the Beatle years. I'll remind you again, right now we're up to number 25 in the countdown with Hall & Oates and She's Gone.
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0: Hall & Oates and their follow-up to Sarah Smile at number 25, That She's Gone. This is Casey in Hollywood, and you know, just about every hit you hear on American Top 40 owes a large part of its success to radio airplay. And that's why record companies spend millions of dollars in promotion every year trying to get as much airplay for their records as possible. But it wasn't always that way. You know, there was a time when record companies and big-name artists would sue any radio station or disc jockey who played their records? Sound incredible? I have details in my special report coming up.
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0: Oh, the Manhattans caught a hold of him with this one. Went all the way to number one and stayed there for 2 weeks. At number 24 in our countdown on American Top 40, this is Kiss and Say Goodbye.
2: This has got to be the saddest day of my life. I called you here today

We've been meeting here every day. And since this is our last day together, I want to hold you just one more time. When you turn and walk away, don't look back. I want to remember you just like this. Let's just kiss.

0: The Manhattans and the biggest hit that they've had to date, a former number one song called Kiss and Say Goodbye. Well, it's time now on American Top 40 for my special report. You know, just about every hit record you hear on AT40 owes a large part of its success to the exposure it gets from radio station airplay. Believe it or not, there was a time when major labels and big-name artists would do everything they could to prevent stations and disc jockeys from playing their records. We got the story from Eric Barno, former chairman of the Radio, Television, and Film Department of Columbia University and the author of a famous textbook on the history of broadcasting. Now, he tells us that during the 30s, many of the biggest names in the industry, people like Bing Crosby and Fred Waring, had printed on the labels of their records this warning: not licensed for broadcast. And they backed it up by threatening to sue any radio station or disc jockey who ignored it. You see, many artists were afraid that if their records got played heavily on the radio, the exposure would take away from the importance of their live performances and hurt the sales of their records. Well, after a decade of threats and lawsuits, the whole issue was settled when band leader Paul Whiteman took a radio station to court for playing one of his records. And the court set an important precedent by ruling that any broadcaster who legally purchased a record had the right to play it on the air without the permission of the performer as often as he liked. Well, Professor Barno tells us that historic ruling put disc jockeys on safe, legal ground for the first time. And coincidentally, the year of that ruling, 1940, was also the year that Billboard magazine began publishing its official chart. And that's my special report.
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0: Silver, Move Up 2 this week on American Top 40, fifth week on the chart with Wham Bam.

Silver, the group based in Los Angeles at number 23 in the countdown with their first hit record called Wham Bam. Here's a graduate of New York University. He now makes his home in Los Angeles, his name Gary Wright. He's had two big hits, both of them went to number two. First was Dreamweaver, and this one, Love is Alive.

0: Gary Wright hanging in there. He's been on for 17 weeks, 17 consecutive weeks on American Top 40, longer than any other in the countdown, with Love Is Alive. 21 hits to number one and counting them down.
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5: Here's one of the most popular groups in the USA. They've been together since about 1968. Jimmy Williams, Marshall Jones, Clarence Satchel, Leroy Bonner, Ralph Middlebrooks, Marvin Pierce, and Billy Beck. They are the Ohio Players, and they're moving up on the countdown to number 21 this week with Hoochie Coo.
6: Are you ready?

From Dayton, Ohio, the Ohio Players at number 21 in the countdown with Hoochie Coo. Based on Billboard's tabulation of retail record sales, these are the 40 most popular songs in the nation this week. My name's Casey Kasem, and we're up to number 20 with a group called Orleans. It's their second top 40 hit. The first was Dance With Me. This one is still the one.

0: Survey song number 20, Orleans, and still the one. Coming up on AT40, I have the current hit that was recorded in a big red barn. Now, it wasn't any ordinary barn. You see, this one features a 24-track studio, a mess hall, a pool room, and a film projection booth with a huge film library. And this barn is surrounded by chipmunks, elk, grizzly bears, and 3,000 acres of forest high in the Rocky Mountains of Colorado. Details and that hit song are coming up.
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0: You're hearing the hottest hits in the USA as the countdown goes on and doesn't stop till we get to number one. This is Dr. Hook with A Little Bit More at number 19.

Dr. Hook at number 19 on American Top 40 with A Little Bit More. Well, it's time now for the current hit that was recorded in a big red barn. And let me tell you, this one doesn't look a thing like your everyday horse barn. You see, it's located 8,000 feet up in the Rocky Mountains of Colorado. And it sits in the center of 3,000 acres of forest on the largest ranch in the state. The barn itself has been converted into a recording studio, and it features a 24-track tape machine, a kitchen, a mess hall, a pool room complete with backgammon and table hockey, and a film projection booth stocked with a huge film library. Because the studio is so high in the mountains, it's equipped with a humidifier to keep the atmosphere at the ideal temperature for recording. The whole setup has been described as one of the most versatile and modern studios in the country, which makes a lot of sense since the group who built the studio are one of the most versatile and successful groups in pop music. They are Chicago, and their latest hit recorded in that fancy red barn up at Caribou Ranch is at number 18 this week. Chicago and If You Leave.

0: Three short weeks, and Chicago is up to number 18 in our countdown of the 40 biggest with If You Leave Me Now. Next, a man who was born in Lucknow, India, and raised in Calcutta. He's had 64 hit records in England.
1: The hits from coast to coast.
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5: Here now is England's superstar who was born in 1940 in Lucknow, India. He was raised in Calcutta and in Herefordshire, England. Today he makes his home in London and he's had 64 hit singles in England. This is one of them, Cliff Richard and Devil.

Cliff Richard and Devil Woman. Fourth week on the chart, now at number 17. You know, 3 hours once a week with American Top 40, and you know where your favorite songs are in the national music scene. My name is Casey Kasem, on with the countdown as we head toward a brand new number one song. Here's Jefferson Starship at number 16 with Your Love. Don't

0: Jefferson Starship based in San Francisco, once called the Jefferson Airplane. 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
0: You know, American Top 40 is heard coast to coast and around the world every week on great radio stations like WRBR, South Bend, Indiana, WDBQ, Dubuque, Iowa, and WNOE, New Orleans, Louisiana. At number 15 in the countdown, a group that's been around for 9 weeks for this one, it's Tavares. Heaven must be missing.

There's a family act from New Bedford, Massachusetts. Tavares at number 15 with Heaven Must Be Missing an Angel. Well, this next record in the countdown is the first chart hit by Seals and Crofts to feature a third lead singer. And her name is Carolyn Willis. She's 32 years old from L.A., and for the past couple of years, she's been busy doing background vocals for people like Diana Ross and Helen Reddy, Michael Jackson, and others. But you know, before that, she was a member of the female vocal trio that I'm sure you'll remember, Honeycomb. During the late 60s and early 70s, they ran up a nice string of hits, including the number one song, Want Ads. This week, Carolyn Willis is at number 14, along with Jim Seals and Dash Crofts with Get Closer.

0: Fields and Crofts featuring Carolyn Willis on American Top 40 at number 14. They fall five notches this week with Get Closer. This is Casey Kasem in Hollywood. We'll be right back with the top 13 best-selling songs in the USA, including that brand new number one. Stay right there.
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5: We're up to a classic American Top 40 extra. It's by the Texas band ZZ Top, whose drummer, Frank Beard, passed away on August 17th. The trio formed in Houston back in 1969 and went on to score 17 Hot 100 hits throughout the 70s, 80s, and 90s. Singles like LaGrange, Sharp Dressed Man, Legs, Give It Up, and this hit from 1976, It's Only Love.

It moves into the number one position. The album is called Fleetwood Mac, and this week the third hit single from that album is at number 13 in American Top 40. Here it is, Fleetwood Mac with Say You Love Me.

Fleetwood Mac at number 13 in the countdown, sixth week on the chart with Say You Love Me. This is Casey Kasem on American Top 40 in Hollywood, counting down the biggest hits in the USA. This week at number 12, Peter Frampton with Baby, I Love Your Way.

0: Singer-songwriter Peter Frampton at number 12 on American Top 40. One of seven Englishmen on the survey this week with Baby, I Love Your Way. 11 hits to number one and counting them down.
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0: 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Here's War at number 11 this week.

number 11 on American Top 40 by Ward. This is Casey Kasem on American Top 40 in Hollywood. And like the man said, when you're hot, you're hot. And George Benson is burning up just about all the Billboard charts right now. He's in the top 10 on 4 of the major Billboard charts this week. Now, on the jazz chart, he has 2 albums in the top 10. On the soul chart, he has 1. On the pop chart, he has 1. And on the singles chart, this week, George Benson has the 10th most popular song in the USA. That's some kind of heat wave. Here's George Benson with This Masquerade.

George Benson on American Top 40 at number 10 for the second week in a row with This Masquerade. Here now is the biggest moving record within the countdown. And let's give some credit to a guy named Joe Wissard, who produced this song for Boz Scaggs. And earlier in the countdown, there was a song that he produced by Helen Reddy. This is Lowdown at number 9.

0: Laura Skaggs at number 9, moving up more than any other in the countdown this week, 7 notches. That's Lowdown. Coming up, I have the current hit by the star pupil of the most famous organist in the history of broadcasting. She played on more live radio and TV broadcasts than any other musician in history. Details and that first big hit by her star pupil coming up.
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0: We're counting down the 40 biggest hits in the USA. Here's one that stayed at number one for 4 consecutive weeks. This week, it falls to number 8. Elton John and Kiki Dee.

Elton John and Kiki D on American Top 40. After 4 weeks at number one, dominating that position, they fall to number eight. That's Don't Go Breaking My Heart. Well, it's time now on American Top 40 for the current hit by the star pupil of the most famous organist in the history of broadcasting. Her name is Rosa Rio. And she got started back in 1939 when NBC hired her as the only female musician on their staff. And during the next 20 years, she was the regular organist on more than 50 different radio and TV series, including classic radio programs like The Shadow, The Bob and Ray Show, and My True Story. She also played for the big TV soap operas like Brighter Day and The Edge of Night. During the Second World War, Rosa Rio had a radio program of her own called Rosa Rio Rhythms. And 5 days a week, her music was broadcast to American soldiers overseas. During the 2 decades of her career, she played on thousands of live radio and TV broadcasts, more than any other organist in the history of broadcasting. Now, during the 50s, Rosa Rio found time in her hectic schedule to moonlight as a piano and organ teacher at the famous New York music store, Shermer's. And one of her students was a young boy named Walter Murphy. He began studying with Rosa when he was 4.5 years old and continued until he was 16. These days, Walter is making his former teacher, Rosa, very proud as he moves up the chart with his first top 40 hit. At number 7 this week, here's Walter Murphy and his orchestra with

0: second week in the top 10 for Walter Murphy on American Top 40, moving from 8 to 7 in the countdown, a fifth of Beethoven. Next up, the number one soul song in the USA.
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0: This is the very first chart record for a group from Steubenville, Ohio, who are Wild Cherry. They're based in Cleveland, and they're at number 6 and moving up with the number 1 soul song in the USA. Play that funky music.

Play that funky music, Wild Cherry, on American Top 40, moving from 7 to 6 in the countdown. By the way, around the 1st of October, which is just a month away, we've got a dynamite special program lined up for you. We're doing a survey of the 40 top hits of the Beatle years, and they were all number one. That'll be the 40 biggest songs to hit the charts from 64 to 70, when the Beatles were still doing their thing. That's 4 weeks from now on American Top 40. And right now, at number 5 in the countdown, it's KC and the Sunshine Band with Shake, Shake, Shake Your Booty.

0: KC and the Sunshine Band. They've had 3 hit records. 2 of them have been number 1, and this one moves up one more notch this week, getting closer to the top at number 5. Shake, shake, shake your booty. Coming up, I have the current smash that was written after its superstar composer fell in love with the sound of his doorbell.
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0: Every week at this time, we count down the 40 biggest hits in the USA on American Top 40. This is number 4, England Dan and John Ford Coley.

England Dan and John Ford Coley at number 4 on 1840 with I'd Really Love to See You Tonight. Well, it's time now for the current smash that was written after its composer fell in love with the sound of his doorbell. You see, it all started several months ago while this English superstar was working in his office at 1213 Greek Street in London. Those are the former headquarters of Apple Records. And after Apple dissolved, Paul McCartney took over the suite of offices for his production company. Well, there's a doorbell on the front door of that office. And one day, while Paul was at work inside, someone rang his bell. His American press agent tells us that Paul had never really listened to that bell before. But when he did, it was love at first chime. Paul decided on the spot to write a song around the sound of that doorbell. Now, if you've been wondering about the names of the people Paul is welcoming through his door in this hit, he says they're just names that fit the rhythm and rhyme of the song. So, with the third most popular song in the country this week, here's Paul McCartney and Wings and the hit that was inspired by the doorbell.

0: Wings on American Top 40 at number 3 for 4 consecutive weeks. This is Casey Kasem. We got the 2 biggest hits in the USA coming right up.
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0: Oh, I can bet you right now that Lou Rawls can't wait to see what the chart's going to look like next week. This week, he moved up 2 notches to number 2 in the countdown with this big hit song, Lou Rawls.

Falls, who's been thirsty for a big hit for a long time. His last time was 1971 when he had A Natural Man. This one at number two, You'll Never Find Another Love Like Mine. Well, now before we hear the one most popular song in America this week, let's see what's at the top of the other charts. Number one, Soul, Play That Funky Music by Wild Cherry. Number one on the country chart, I'm a Stand By My Woman Man by Ronnie Millsap. Number one on the album chart, Fleetwood Mac. And number one in the USA this week on American Top 40, The Bee Gees and You Should Be Dancing.

0: there you have it, the most popular song in the nation this week. At number one on the Billboard chart for the week ending September 4th, 1976, the Bee Gees with You Should Be Dancing. You've just heard the most popular songs in the nation on American Top 40. AT40 is produced and distributed by Watermark Incorporated. My producer, Nikki Wine. I'm Casey Kasem. Join me next week, and again, we'll count down the 40 biggest hits in the USA. Till then, keep your feet in the ground and keep reaching for the stars.
1: 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Special thanks to Kalila Dawkins, Rob Durkee, Pete Battistini, Scott Lakefield, Mike Savage, Michael Cross, Dave Nunez, and of course, the legend where the countdown began, Casey Kasem. I'm Larry Morgan. 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

0: The Beatles from September 13th, 1963 on Pop Go the Beatles 13. They recorded three episodes of the show on that date, and we heard the unique BBC version of She Loves You. The Beatles also took time to appear on and record songs for Saturday Club, From Us to You, Easy Beat, Top Gear, and Ticket to Ride. Many of those performances and chatter have been captured on the Beatles Live at the BBC 4 disc set from 2013. I'm Joe Johnson. This is a Beatle Brunch September to Remember. Coming up.
1: Ringo.
2: Yes?
1: What are you going to name the baby? Is it a boy or a girl?
0: The birth of a Beatles son, who, like his famous dad, became a world-renowned drummer. We'll hear how it sounded when the Beatle Brunch Radio Network returns in a moment.
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17: Joe, how are you? I mean, have you finished your brunch?
0: Not yet, Ringo. It's your turn to chip in.
1: Ringo.
2: Yes?
1: What are you going to name the baby? Boy or girl?
2: Jolly. That was John answering, not me. We don't know yet. We're still talking about names.
0: And welcome back to September's to Remember. We go back to September 13th, 1965, the birth of a true chip off the old block, Zach Starkey, who, like his famous dad, became a world-renowned drummer. And to complete the tribute, made Dad really proud when he joined the All-Star Band in 1992. Here's I Wanna Be Your Man, apropos, with the 1992 All-Star Band,

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4: 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Back to September's to Remember on Beetle Brunch. Now John Lennon reminds us how he helped win the war in 1966.
5: Well, my officer calls me up and he says to me, he says, Musketeer, Weed. He was a tall chap. Some would call him Weedy. I did. He said to me, and bear in mind, we're some few hundred miles behind enemy lines. He said, green, green, green. So I did.
4: And a bit of September to Remember history. John Lennon wrote Strawberry Fields while he was waiting around the filming of How I Won the War in 1966.
6: No one now thinks in my tree.
4: I'm Joe Johnson. It's September's to Remember. On September 25th, 1965, the Beatles are more animated than ever when they see themselves as cartoons on ABC's Saturday morning TV. The cartoons ran for 4 years, ending April 20th, 1969, then lasted many years in syndication. There were 78 episodes, with two adventures and two sing-alongs in each. No one was laughing, though, when the Beatle cartoons hit ratings gold, capturing 52% of the available audience in New York alone. In 1989, Paul recalled them.
7: Well, Paul, what do you think?
8: King Features in America had done this Saturday morning thing for kids. They really stereotyped us, you know, and I was the one.
9: Oh, stop dropping your H's, Ringo.
8: That developed as me.
7: And Ringo was all around, a funny one.
8: And John was very sarcastic, you know. They tried to sort of, you know, get our characters.
5: It's utterly fab.
7: I figure it might help you to get the people singing. The word is singing. Singing. That's what I said. Ing. Singing.
5: You really ought to pay more attention to your pronunciation.
7: What's wrong with the way I pronunciate then?
5: Well, for one, you're always dropping a G's.
7: What you mean, dropping me G's?
5: See, you did it again. The word is dropping. Ing.
7: Oh, what's the difference? Dropping a G never hurts anybody.
5: Oh, no? What are you going to say about it now?
7: Gee, willikers.
5: Now let's sing, friends. A one, a two.

0: Brian Wilson, Al Jardine, and the band of George Fest doing George's My Sweet Lord at the Fonda Theater in L.A. September 28, 2014. The band of celebrity rockers performed 26 songs that night from George's Beatles and solo catalog and finished up with All Things Must Pass. A 2-CD and DVD is available, or you can watch it on Prime Video. This, of course, all part of a September to Remember. I'm Joe Johnson, and coming up, my favorite September to Remember is the day I enjoyed a magical mystery tour down Penny Lane with this superhero.
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Hey, come on. 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

Green Bay's Classic Hits, 103.1 WOGB. I'm Mike Walsh. This is Aerosmith. And this is actually Steven Tyler talking to Vince Neil.

0: Good Eye, Mike, 103.1 WOGB, Green Bay's Classic Hits. I'm Mike Walsh. And for parents and grandparents, it's the most wonderful time of the year. 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
0: Partly sunny, could see a spotty thunderstorm and muggy, 78 today, 63 tonight. For Labor Day, a mix of sun and clouds, maybe some spotty thunder in 79. On your home for Rachel Williams in the morning and a classic hit summer.

Summer's been fun. Summer's been hot. Well, then let's celebrate with some hot summer songs. 103.1 WOGB.

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WOGB Santana with Rob Thomas. This is Smooth. You know, like Highway 29.

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Here comes another one on Green Bay's Classic Hits. 103.1 WOGB.

0: Well, they'll be back in town Thursday the 24th. The Green Bay Packers. We got Stevie Nicks and Kenny Loggins. I challenge you to listen to that song and not picture a dancing gopher.
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Labor Day weekend. Hey, come on. You worked hard to get a day off. So let's spend it with some great summer songs. 103.1 WOGB.

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I woke last night to the sound of thunder. How far off, I sat and wondered. 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Ain't it funny how the night moves, when you just don't seem to have as much to lose. 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

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Here comes another one on Green Bay's Classic Hits. 103.1 WOGB.

Moonwalking and Michael all month long. Michael Jackson is the WOGB Artist of the Month. 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

0: Green Bay's Classic Hits, 103.1 WOGB. I'm Mike Walsh. Thank you so much for spending your Labor Day weekend with us. This is Jackson Brown running on empty.
1: The prices have been, I've been running like you can just barely see. There's a little space between the line and the E.

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1: 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Fire up that grill. Some of the things people are firing up. Let's see, moose burgers in Alaska, gator in Florida, pheasant in South Dakota, and mountain oysters in Colorado. Looks like I'll be going north to Alaska.
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1: Partly sunny, a little muggy, and that could mean some spotty thunderstorms. 78 today, 63 tonight. A mix of sun and clouds for Labor Day with maybe some spotty thunder and 79 on your home. For Rachel Williams in the morning and a classic hit summer.

Labor Day weekend. Hey, come on. You worked hard to get a day off. So let's spend it with some great summer songs. 103.1 WOGB.

Yep, he's Darius Rucker to the country folks. To you and me, he'll always be Hootie and the Bluefish. 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

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So they wanted an anthem that could just, you know, get a crowd just rocking. And, you know, if they were an entire stadium. So they came up with a Final Countdown. 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
0: Going to be partly sunny and muggy. That could cause some spotty thunderstorms in 78 today. 63 tonight. A sun and cloud mix for Labor Day. Muggy, spotty thunder in 79 on your home for Rich Williams in the morning and a classic hit summer.

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0: Ocean Chants, St. Elmo's Fire, John Parr on Green Bay's Classic Hits. 103.1 WOGB. I'm Mike Walsh. So Mylanta has launched two limited edition Fall Harvest liquid antacids. Spiced apple cider. I'm going to give you three guesses what the second one is, and the first two don't count. Pumpkin spice. Put it down, Karen. It's not even Labor Day yet.
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1: 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Thank you for spending your Labor Day weekend with us. 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
0: Partly sunny, the mugginess could make a pop-up thunderstorm. 78 today, 63 tonight, a sun and cloud mix for Labor Day. Again, muggies bring up the chance of a spotty thunder shower. 79 tomorrow, and you're home for Rachel Williams in the morning and a classic hit summer.

Labor Day weekend. Hey, come on. You worked hard to get a day off. So let's spend it with some great summer songs. 103.1 WOGB.

You know, we want to send you on a vacation, an incredible vacation. Summer's been great. The cooler temps on the way. We're going to send you some, but we're going to keep the summer going. Stay tuned for details. Vacation, the Go-Go's, OGB.

0: Green Bay's classic hits, 103.1 WOGB, a little Steve Perry coming up. And when it rhymes, it's good times. Keep that in mind. That'll make sense here in a moment. We call that a tease. So it's Tay-Tay's world, and we just live in it. Taylor Swift and Travis Kelce's dog, Wendy, made her modeling debut. In a photo spread with Travis in Tommy Hilfiger's Fall 2026 ad campaign. And Paris Hilton's little yapper said, "You're adorable." And then piddled in her purse that no doubt costs more than my house.
1: 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WOGB. 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

When it rhymes, it's good time. Steve Perry, O'Share. I'm Mike Walsh. Thank you for spending your Labor Day with us again. We're making it a three-day party on your radio or Alexa. 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

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Hi, Nick Shannon. In with you this afternoon, playing all the great classic hits like this one. 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
0: Mostly sunny today, 78 for that high. We're going to get down to 56 tonight. And for Labor Day Monday, if you got some plans still, maybe you're heading back from wherever you're at. That partly cloudy tomorrow with a high near 80. And it's your home for Rachel Williams in the morning and a classic at summer.

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Here's another one. 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

Jimmy was on cloud nine for about a week after he went and saw those guys down at Madison. Did you go to that show, ACDC? Yeah. Here's Toto, WGB.

That was a great duet when it came out, Under Pressure, Queen, with some help from David Bowie. This was another great duet for its time. Yeah, John Travolta, Olivia Newton-John, soundtrack music, WOGB.

0: Cause I gotta have faith. Ooh, I gotta have faith. Cause I gotta have faith.
1: 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We always wondered how he would do on his own, George Michael. Well, that pretty much sealed the deal there for him, faith.

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103.1 WOGB. A lot of stuff going on at the Meyer. Have you checked out some of the new shows over there? Invite you to their website, all listed right there.

0: Green Bay's Classic Hits, 103.1 WGB. Nick Shannon here. That's Take on Me. In case you don't remember, I worked at one station, and we weren't allowed to tell you really who the song was, who it was by. It wasn't a new station. It was playing a lot of the classic stuff at that time. And I remember our program director at the time, he says, if they don't know it after 20, 30 years, they're not going to know it now. But I'm thinking, I forget songs. I mean, I grew up playing a lot of this music on the radio in the 80s. And there are songs I sometimes forget. So anyway, Take on Me. Nick Shannon here. Once again, Labor Day weekend. Hope you're enjoying it. A lot of stuff going on out there. Have a safe one, of course. Keep in mind, you've also got time now to donate to the Humane Society. Your money's going to get tripled. You've heard us talking about this here for the last few weeks, but the Wisconsin Humane Society Green Bay campus, it's called their Summer Match, and your dollars are going to get tripled. 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I'm going to get you this web address here. It's wihumane.org. Wihumane.org. And then you put your slash in there and then type in the word Summer Match.
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11: Yeah, weather's been all over the place. Humidity, I can do without the dew point, the high dew points. But I enjoy the sunshine. Yeah, mostly sunny today, 78, 56 tonight. And for Monday, if you got tomorrow off, man, lucky you. Partly cloudy, the high near 80. It's your home for Rachel Williams in the morning and a classic hit.

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103.1 WGB. They don't write them like that anymore. Breakup song, however you remembered it, was the Greg King Band. Proclaimers, WGB.

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103.1 at WOGB. If you like your Eagles, Hotel California, the original Eagles tribute coming back to the Meyer, going to be there November 6th. You want to check out tickets for that? It's Nina. You

0: Heaven is a Place on Earth, Belinda Carlisle, played all the great summer songs, all those great ones as we kind of have the unofficial wind down of summer. Some kids finally getting back to school this coming Tuesday. I don't know if your children, grandchildren are in that bunch, but that's coming up. Just keep in mind, tomorrow, even though it is a holiday, we'll still do a no repeat for you. And then also, One Hit Wonder at 1 with Jimmy. Scott's got his 4 at 4. It's all part of the weekday festivities here at WOGB.
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I talked about it a few weeks ago. There is a Whitney Barbie coming out. If it's not out already for you, for the collectors out there, or Whitney fans, add that one to your collection, huh? Yeah. Here she is, WOGB. What a great one, huh?

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0: 38 Special, WOGB, Caught Up in You. Love that band. It was kind of that southern rock. And they've been around for a long time. They're out doing their 50 years legacy tour right now. And it is going to be in our area, believe it or not. You're going to have to wait a while, though. Make yourself over to the Dells, Crystal Grand Music Theater. You've probably been there before. A lot of artists showing up there. But 38 Special going to be there Friday, November 6th, if you're a fan.
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0: Well, for tonight, mostly clear, 56 for the overnight low. For tomorrow, Monday, well, we got clouds, Labor Day high of 80. Cheer home for Rachel Williams in the morning and a classic hit, Summer.

Labor Day weekend. Hey, come on. You worked hard to get a day off. So let's spend it with some great summer songs. 103.1 WOGB.

103.1 WOGB. Nick Shannon here. Glad you could join us. All the great classic hits. Love spinning up for you this weekend. Romantics, WOGB.

Lionel Richie, I think he's doing okay. Yeah, he was hospitalized. I think it was last weekend in St. Louis after a show there. Dehydration a little bit thing going on. He had to pump up his electrolytes, I guess. Wilson Phillips, they hit the scene hard with this one. Hold on, WGB.

0: 103.1 at WOGB. Yeah, lots going on out there this past weekend. Did you get a chance to partake in any of it? A few county fairs, a few corn roasts, quite a few car shows. Lots going on. But something you can take advantage of on our website. You can, from the comfort of your phone, your home, wherever, the office there, is trying to save you some money. Everything's going up. But Green Bay Distillery, part of the sweet deals. We've got a few more of those on the website there for you. Basically, you spend $25 on the sweet deal, and that gets you $50 to spend at the Green Bay Distillery. That's kind of how it works. You're doubling your money. Same thing with Main Street Pub and Grill. If you'll enjoy going there, Main Street Pub and Grill, or maybe if you haven't been there before, great way to sample it. I know I've done that quite a few times with these sweet deals. You buy them if it's a place you never go to. Yeah, you can save yourself some money. $25 with the Main Street Pub and Grill also gets you $50 to spend. And then coming soon, Mackinac's Grill and Spirits. That is going to be back up and running for you September 18th. So mark that one down.
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Appreciate you joining us. Nick Shannon here. Goo Goo Dolls gave us this one.

103.1 at WOGB. Billy Joel, Uptown Girl. He was singing about his girlfriend at the time there, Christie Brinkley, and being the Uptown Girl. Yeah, he didn't feel like he was the Uptown guy. Hey, just a reminder, Labor Day giveaway, you still got time to get yourself by another day here, to get yourself signed up. Five chances to win $1,000. Who couldn't use $1,000 right now, huh? Whatever it might be for a little extra food, a little extra night out. A buddy of mine said he was going to a festival this weekend. He was going to take $500 with him. I'm thinking, wow. He says, well, that's what it takes now. You know, to spend a weekend at a festival. I said, well, I suppose. So, down.

0: 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It's a Labor Day giveaway. You got to sign up, though, to have a chance at winning. 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

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They had some little great rockin' hits, didn't they? 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

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That's going to do it for me, my friends. Have yourself a great and safe Sunday night. Be back with you next weekend. Nick Shannon saying so long.

Labor Day weekend. Hey, come on. 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So let's spend it with some great summer songs. 103.1 WO.